0: high end. 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I know I'm better at high, why I can't.
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2: Reluctantly crouched at the starting line. 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

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Says, what can I tell you as I'm standing next to you?

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What's that?

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1: 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Honey, what's your hurry? 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